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2: Like keys in a sofa, like a wallet in the backseat, like ice in the summer heat. I lost a friend, like sleep on a red eye, like money on a bad bed, like time worrying about every bad thing that hasn't happened yet. I

It's been a while since I've been in a crowd like this. Stay off the wall, don't think, just talk. Pray no one says a name I miss.

0: 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От жизни все бери. 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
1: Talking about hoes, yeah, nigga, got plenty. Put it on Fetty, I'll put it on Giddy.

If you look into the distance, there's a house upon the hill, guiding like a lighthouse. It's a place where you'll be safe to feel our grace, 'cause we've all made mistakes. If you've lost your way,

0: 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Танцуют все.
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3: What the fuck is that?
4: It feels.
3: I woke up in a good mood.
4: Cool, bro.
3: The sun is shining today. I drank a cup of coffee. And you know it feels just. You know, just.
4: What?
3: Do you understand? It so feels so good.
4: What do you mean?
3: Dude, I know what it feels like.

0: dude. Can you feel it? This is fucking awesome.
1: I love this shit, man.
0: Every single person here feels it.
2: So good.
0: Ask anyone.
3: Hey girl, what it feels like? It feels

shaking. Scorched filaments, raw scores, four scores basic. Living in the porch to be caught by the bailiffs. Strained living in the laws of the matrix, sorcery payslips. Stay bedded with the orally.